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2: 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We are code 11, over.
0: 229 Alpha, investigated area, there's a cover missing off the manual call point, you're code 11, 1024.

0: Falcon Lock Entrum 229 Alpha. Further to last, have is isolated manual call point and have left in hands of management and advised them to get hold of their fire company. 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
1: 229 Alpha, isolated the manual call point, left in hands of management, advised them to get a hold of their fire company, 1025.

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0: 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It's behind One Stop Medical. 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
0: 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Assessment has returned to training shed at station 34, over.
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0: 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We're now responding to automatic alarm, over.
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0: Crews have cleared smoke from the room. We have reset the alarm. We're no longer required. Code 12 and returning to St. Anthony's fire out, over.
1: 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Code 12 and returning St. Anthony's 1238.

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0: 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Can you pass details of job again, over?
1: 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Details of job are as follows. Smoke alarm sounding, no sign of smoke or fire, located in Unit 2 at 1616 Creel Street in East Mackay, over.
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1: 235 Alpha, that is affirmative. They have been responded. They'll be responding shortly, over.
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0: 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ICOM, is there any additional information from the 000 caller to the exact location of the fuel spill? Over.
1: 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Be advised, all information was pointing at 27 4th Street. That's where they were calling from. Over.
0: ICOM, that's all acknowledged. We'll continue to investigate. Over.
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0: 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We have a one-year-old child locked in vehicle. Our crew's assessing entry points, over.
1: Alpha, you have a one-year-old child locked in vehicle, crew assessing entry points, 1805.
0: Welcome, fleet number 1619.
1: Come on, fleet 1619, over.
0: 1619, mobile town area.
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2: Viacom, we've taken up with 000 caller, located source of their reported spill. The liquid was water. No action taken by QFD. We are code 4, over.
1: Viacom 212 Alpha, taken out with 000 caller, located source, reported spill. Leak was water. No action taken by QFD, code 4, 1806.
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0: 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Is under stress, but alert, over.
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0: Crews have made entry into vehicle. Our child removed from vehicle in the hands of parents. We're stop the call, over.
1: Call 232 Alpha, crew made entry into vehicle, child removed from vehicle in hands of parents. 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Would you like us to put a stop on them, or are they already on scene? 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
0: Bicom QAS are not on scene. I'll liaise with child's parents. Over.
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0: 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I put a stop on QAS. Child was in the vehicle approximately 15 minutes. They will continue to assess their conditions, but all is safer.
1: Alpha liaise with child's parents, stop on ambulance, child in vehicle for approximately 15 minutes, they will continue to assess child condition, all safe, 1809.
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0: Fire. Alarm has been reset. Zone 8. Crews will investigate that area.
1: T35 Alpha, radio was broken. Confirming alarm was reset prior to arrival. Activated in Zone 8. Crew investigating, was that correct, over?
0: Viacom, it was Zone 18. Crews are investigating with security guards.
1: Roger, 1848.

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0: Viacom, I'm liaised with maintenance staff. 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Crews have investigated area. There's no sign of smoke or fire. 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
0: 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We'll get back to you with the SIT rep.
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1: 217 Alpha, rather.
0: 17 Alpha, vehicle is partially impinging on one lane. Police are undertaking traffic control. 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Right.
1: Welcome to 17 Alpha, vehicle partially impinging one lane. 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

Markham Fleet 1619, Evan. 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

0: Conrad Camp. Viacom, two appliances, fleet 1619, still reading you extremely quiet, over.
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0: 1909, Viacom to the Gladstone appliance, go ahead, over.
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0: Well, so the vehicle is a hybrid. We have pulled the fuses for the high voltage as per the app. Tilt tray is now proceeding to load said vehicle.
1: Alpha, vehicle is a hybrid. 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

0: 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You're off, Rebo. 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We have left the scene in the hands of QPS. We are now code 4.
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0: Welcome, cruiser investigated at the rear of the stove with a thermal imaging camera. No heat signatures. 30 degrees. 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Delay time, 20 minutes over.
1: 244 Alpha, crew investigated rear of stove at tick. No heat signatures above 30 degrees. Taking details, awaiting ambulance. Stop, delay 20 minutes, 2100.

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2: 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Responding, RTC Reed Road, also over.
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1: I'm 244 Alpha, that's a negative at this stage. However, it does look like police and ambulance are on scene, over.
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3: 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All occupants self extricated. In hands of Queensland ambulance, being transported to Gladstone Base Hospital. Queensland Police, and it's over.
2: Deputy for Alpha, single vehicle RTC, in medium strip of Hanson Road, all occupants self-extricated in hands of Queensland ambulance, being transported to Gladstone Base, Queensland Police in attendance, 2121.

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0: Falcon has been made safe. Details have been taken. We no longer require. We're leaving this in the hands of Queensland Police. Code 4, over.
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1: 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Michael Mars flying, say again, over.
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0: 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I'm out to Prof 1 Hospital. 228 Bravo is now code 4.
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1: 28 Bravo. Crews have investigated. Our resident at the unit is not present at this time. 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There is no sign of smoke or fire. We are now code 4.
0: D28 Bravo, crew investigated resident at unit not present at this time. 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
0: 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Rockhampton, over.
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0: Viacom 252 Bravo. Viacom 252 Bravo, over. Viacom 252 Bravo will be mobile in town for community engagement with a ETA time of, to return to station about 3 p.m. over.
1: 252 Bravo, that's a receipt right there.

0: quote, "something is leaking." Informants advised police they are involved in a two-vehicle RTC with nil injuries. Informant's vehicle is leaking something. Informant is exchanging details with the other driver and will contact insurance company Re-Tow if needed. Fireys have only been attached. Re-the leak. Believe police won't be attending as it's a traffic crash with no injury. Ambulance have been attached per protocol. Over. That's all received, right, 32.
1: Fuck, I'm a Canton, 230 Victor.
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1: 7 Alpha receiving.
0: Viacom 237 Alpha, Queensland Ambulance have made contact with the informant. They've advised that the fluid leaking is possibly windscreen wiper water. The other vehicle involved in this RTC has already left scenes. Again, nil reported injuries. Over.
1: Well, any information you can show us, 4-0.
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